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Hi, it's Brian along with you. We're just past five. If you're getting out into traffic, please drive safe and please be nice to each other on the roadways. Hold on. It's Alabama Shakes and 92.9.

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Hi, it's Brian here. Bend, Oregon. You got Franklin tore up, right? It's been tore up for a while, and it will continue. From what I understand, September 19th is when they're going to close that underpass at Franklin, tear that all up and redo it. So all for the long-term good, right? In the meantime, enjoy your traffic. Please be nice to each other on the roadways, and be nice to the construction workers, too. It's 92.9 FM. 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

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Hi, it's Brian here checking out the 92.9 Outside Report brought to you by Tokyo Starfish and their three locations in Bend. Got them on South Highway 97, Southeast 3rd Street, and on Arizona next to the Podski. Tokyo Starfish, get yours. Okay, so some patchy smoke hanging around for us tonight and into tomorrow. We're looking at a high tomorrow in the upper 80s, much of the same for Wednesday. By Thursday, low 90s and plenty of sunshine. Expecting partly sunny by this coming Friday and mid to upper 80s. The weekend looks like sunny and low 80s, so a bit of a cool down by the weekend once it gets here. If you're getting out into it, be prepared for the elements. I know we've got lots of smoky conditions hanging around here in the beginning of the week. Not sure if it will be around this coming weekend, but pack out what you pack in. If you're getting out into the wilderness, please take care of our backyard. 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
2: Hi, it's Chris, and here's the 92.9 Music News. To mark its 30th anniversary, Fatboy Slim will reissue his seminal debut album, Better Living Through Chemistry, this fall. It comes with B-sides, rarities, and previously unreleased songs. And Fontaine's DC have added a new teaser to their social media, indicating that their next album will be called Dopamine Chamber. They have already confirmed a new song titled Marianne is imminent. And finally, Dave Marsh, biographer and renowned rock critic for the likes of Rolling Stone and Cream, has died at the age of 76. My name is Chris. That's the 92.9 Music News, and it's brought to you by McMenamin's Old St. Francis School, with free live music every Wednesday at 7 p.m., including this week with Red Elvises.
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That is Freaking Out from Michigander on 92.9 FM. 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

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It's the live music lineup time. Hi, it's Brian here. Okay, want to go see some live music? Pete Kartsounis is playing at On Tap over on Ben's East Side. You've got the Musicians Open Showcase hosted by The Session at the Commonwealth Pub. And you got the Bluegrass Collective at Silver Moon Brewing for a Bluegrass Jam. And that's what I know for live music happenings tonight. 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

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Hi, it's Brian here. 2026 Air Show, the Cascades Festival is back at the Madras Airport, happening not this coming weekend, but the next weekend of the 28th and 29th of August. It's a Friday and Saturday. You got a fantastic fireworks show Friday night and an amazing air show all day Saturday with Flightline static displays. You got the Patriot jet team overhead, plus some other amazing aerobatic aerial performances, fireworks. Like I said, the Ericsson Aircraft Museum is really cool, so worth your time to check it out. CascadeAirShow.com for ticket information and all the details. 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

So far, so fake from Pierce the Veil, 92.9 FM. Well, we got some patchy smoke hanging around this afternoon and evening. As for tonight's overnight low, should see mid-50s, upper 80s, and lots of sunshine for Tuesday and Wednesday. And we're going to be in the low 90s by Thursday. 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

It's the Pretty Reckless When I Wake Up on 92.9 FM. Hi, it's Brian here. Thanks for hanging out with me this afternoon. I really appreciate you. And I'll be back on with you tomorrow afternoon around 3 o'clock. Enjoy the heat of the summer as we continue through it and have a great night. This is Young the Giant. 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
3: 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To mark its 30th anniversary, Fatboy Slim will reissue his seminal debut album, Better Living Through Chemistry, this fall. It comes with B-sides, rarities, and previously unreleased songs. And Fontaine's DC have added a new teaser to their social media, indicating that their next album will be called Dopamine Chamber. They have already confirmed a new song titled Marianne is imminent. And finally, Dave Marsh, biographer and renowned rock critic for the likes of Rolling Stone and Cream, has died at the age of 76. My name is Chris. That's the 92.9 Music News, and it's brought to you by McMenamin's Old St. Francis School, with free live music every Wednesday at 7 p.m., including this week with Red Elvises.
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1: Now, here's a little story I got to tell about three bad brothers you know so well. 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
0: 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Your cash and your jewelry is what I expect. 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So I grabbed the piano player and I punched him in the face. Piano player's out, the music stops. His voice

Some of you just found out about 92.9. Some of you have been listening since day one. Either way, thanks. We really appreciate it.

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3: 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I know, every summer it feels like the same routine. 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Whether we're having a campfire, mowing the lawn, or driving the car, we just have to be careful. 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
3: Hi, it's Chris, and here's the 92.9 Music News. To mark its 30th anniversary, Fatboy Slim will reissue his seminal debut album, Better Living Through Chemistry, this fall. It comes with B-sides, rarities, and previously unreleased songs. And Fontaine's DC have added a new teaser to their social media, indicating that their next album will be called Dopamine Chamber. They have already confirmed a new song titled Marianne is imminent. And finally, Dave Marsh, biographer and renowned rock critic for the likes of Rolling Stone and Cream, has died at the age of 76. My name is Chris. That's the 92.9 Music News, and it's brought to you by McMenamin's Old St. Francis School, with free live music every Wednesday at 7 p.m., including this week with Red Elvises.
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1: From the KTVZ newsroom, I'm Madeline Clark. Happening now. Oregon National Guard leaders are thanking guardsmen helping fight the Grasshopper Fire. Senior leaders flew from Salem to the fire camp aboard a Black Hawk helicopter to meet with Air National Guard members working on the fire line. The Grasshopper Fire has burned more than 90,000 acres and is 47% contained. About 1,800 people are supporting the response, including more than 1,500 directly involved in firefighting. In other news, a local group has a conversation this week about privacy, data collection, and technology in Bend. The Bend Privacy Alliance will host a community conversation at the Central Library, focusing on technologies including automated license plate readers, camera networks, facial recognition, and artificial intelligence. Organizers say the goal is to help educate people. The event runs from 5 to 7 Wednesday evening and is free and open to the public. Plus, the former Shiloh Inn in Bend appears to have its new identity. Field & Stream Lodge Company signs are now up at the 179-room property along the Deschutes River. It was sold earlier this summer. The outdoor-focused hotel brand describes its lodges as gateways to recreation destinations. Its first location opened in Bozeman, Montana last year, and signage says the Bend location will open in 2028. We'll keep you updated as we learn more. For more information on these stories, head to KTVZ.com or visit the KTVZ mobile app. For KTVZ News, I'm Madeline Clark.
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No Doubt with Spiderwebs here on 92.9. My name is Julie, in for a second week here for Gustav. Don't worry, he's returning next week. We know you love your Gustav. Who wouldn't? I've got lots of great music for you this morning. Next up is Weezer. It's 92.9.

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So if you're in Redmond, say you want to save some money. 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I'm Julie. Tame Impala is up now with Loser. It's 92.9.

Rainbow Kitten Surprise with Fever Pitch from 2018. This is 92.9. I'm Julie. I've got an outside report for you, brought to us by Tokyo Starfish. So say you're new in town, you see people floating the river, but you're like, how exactly do I float the river in Bend? Well, it's not too complicated, but you do need some details. Go over to visitbend.com. There's an article on there that tells all about how you get the tubes, how you rent them, where you put in, where you take out, how long it takes. There's even information on there about Oregon's life jacket laws in case you've got a kid in tow. You might want to take a look at that. This outside report brought to us by Tokyo Starfish, three locations in Bend on South Highway 97, Southeast 3rd Street, and on Arizona Avenue next to the Podski. Tokyo Starfish, get yours. Here's the Chili Peppers. It's 92.9.

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1: From the KTVZ newsroom, I'm Madeline Clark. Happening now. Oregon National Guard leaders are thanking guardsmen helping fight the Grasshopper Fire. Senior leaders flew from Salem to the fire camp aboard a Black Hawk helicopter to meet with Air National Guard members working on the fire line. The Grasshopper Fire has burned more than 90,000 acres and is 47% contained. About 1,800 people are supporting the response, including more than 1,500 directly involved in firefighting. In other news, a local group has a conversation this week about privacy, data collection, and technology in Bend. The Bend Privacy Alliance will host a community conversation at the Central Library, focusing on technologies including automated license plate readers, camera networks, facial recognition, and artificial intelligence. Organizers say the goal is to help educate people. The event runs from 5 to 7 Wednesday evening and is free and open to the public. Plus, the former Shiloh Inn in Bend appears to have its new identity. Field & Stream Lodge Company signs are now up at the 179-room property along the Deschutes River. It was sold earlier this summer. The outdoor-focused hotel brand describes its lodges as gateways to recreation destinations. Its first location opened in Bozeman, Montana last year, and signage says the Bend location will open in 2028. We'll keep you updated as we learn more. For more information on these stories, head to KTVZ.com or visit the KTVZ mobile app. For KTVZ News, I'm Madeline Clark.
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Green Day right here on 92.9. Green Day's movie came out on Friday, Nimrod. Everyone's talking about it, everyone in my world anyway. It's not exactly a biopic, but it is kind of about like what Green Day's early experiences were when they were touring in a van before their breakout success. And it's a comedy. It's directed by Lee Kirk. And Green Day does make an appearance, but I won't tell you too much about that. You'll just have to go see it and check it out for yourself. I'm Julie. Here comes Muse. Be with you. It's 92.9.

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Pearl Jam here on 92.9. My name is Julie, sitting in for Gustav again this week. He's enjoying a little time off. If you would like to win a four-pack of tickets to see Tyler Childers' last date on his current tour at the Moda Center on Saturday, October 3rd, go to BackyardBen.com to the Share and Win section. You will get four tickets to this last night of the Snipe Hunt Tour, valued at $500. Pretty great. So if you like a little country in your rock and roll, I think Tyler Childers is exactly what you're looking for. Staying on that theme, here comes Johnny Cash. This is 92.9.

Collective Soul with Shine. It's 92.9. I'm Julie, and I have got your Central Oregon weather forecast here. Today, temperatures should get up to the high 80s, patchy smoke continuing. Tonight, partly cloudy temperatures in the mid-50s. Tomorrow should be sunny temperatures in the high 80s, and then Thursday will be our warmest day of the week, hitting the low 90s and sunny. 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It's Cage the Elephant, Neon Pill. It takes one.

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1: From the KTVZ newsroom, I'm Madeline Clark. Happening now, Oregon National Guard leaders are thanking guardsmen helping fight the Grasshopper Fire. Senior leaders flew from Salem to the fire camp aboard a Black Hawk helicopter to meet with Air National Guard members working on the fire line. The Grasshopper Fire has burned more than 90,000 acres and is 47% contained. About 1,800 people are supporting the response, including more than 1,500 directly involved in firefighting. In other news, a local group has a conversation this week about privacy, data collection, and technology in Bend. The Bend Privacy Alliance will host a community conversation at the Central Library, focusing on technologies including automated license plate readers, camera networks, facial recognition, and artificial intelligence. Organizers say the goal is to help educate people. The event runs from 5 to 7 Wednesday evening and is free and open to the public. Plus, the former Shiloh Inn in Bend appears to have its new identity. Field & Stream Lodge Company signs are now up at the 179-room property along the Deschutes River. It was sold earlier this summer. The outdoor-focused hotel brand describes its lodges as gateways to recreation destinations. Its first location opened in Bozeman, Montana last year, and signage says the Bend location will open in 2028. We'll keep you updated as we learn more. For more information on these stories, head to KTVZ.com or visit the KTVZ mobile app. For KTVZ News, I'm Madeline Clark.
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It's 92.9. My name is Julie. That was The Kills with New York off their 2023 album, God Games. I hope you've gotten your tickets for the 2026 air show of the Cascades Festival at the Madras Airport, Friday and Saturday, the 28th and 29th of this month. If you have not yet, go over to CascadeAirShow.com. You can grab your tickets. Those tickets will also get you into the Erickson Aircraft Museum, which you can only do during this time of year, during the time of the air show. Veterans, get in for free. 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All the information you need is over at CascadeAirShow.com. Here's the Butthole Surfers, Shame of Life. 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

Sonic Youth here on 92.9. Some things you can do around town tonight if you want to get out. UKB Trivia is at Elements Public House in Redmond. Nerd Night Trivia, Super Science, is at Worthy Brewing. And Bingo, benefiting the Redmond Senior Center, is at Initiative Brewing in Redmond. I'm Julie. Lots more great music coming up. Here's Phoenix with 1901. It's 92.9.

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Glad you're hanging out with me here on 92.9. My name is Julie. I'm sitting in for Gustav for the next week. Lucky me. That was Cake with I Will Survive, and I've got your Central Oregon weather report brought to us by Team Hyundai of Bend. Today, temperatures should reach the mid to high 80s with patchy smoke. Tonight, temperatures in the mid 50s. Tomorrow, looking like highs in the high 80s and sunny. And then Thursday will be the warmest day of the week with temperatures in the low 90s. 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Here comes David Bowie, Rebel Rebel. 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

Sheriff Herder with their song Van Halen here on 92.9. If you're looking for something to look forward to towards the end of the summer, if that's sort of a sad time of the year for you heading into the fall, check out Rock the Locks Music Festival up in Umatilla, the end of September, 25th through the 27th. You can go to rockthelocks.org to learn more. It's 25 bands across two stages for the whole weekend. You can do some camping. They're going to have this cool thing where they've got these wristbands where you don't even have to bring a wallet or worry about any of that stuff. 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And it's going to be all rock. So Godsmack, Candlebox, Theory of a Dead Man, Simple Plan, Tesla's going to be playing, Lynyrd Skynyrd is headlining. It's all up at rockthelocks.org. I'm Julie. One of my favorite releases from this past year, it's Wet Leg with Mange Toot. Here they are, 92.9.

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Hi, it's Gustav. Right about now, I could be on a beach with a cold beverage with a little umbrella in it, or I might be asking for directions in a language I can't speak, or I might be wearing a leopard print Speedo. It could be all three at the same time. Basically, I'm on vacation, but I'll be back in a bit here on 92.9 FM.

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1: 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I haven't seen him.
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0: That's over.

Sublime on 92.9. It's Julie. Here's some live music you can get into tonight. Zach Aaron is playing over at Silver Moon Brewing. So is M.A. Sampson and Mustang County Boxing Jamboree. They'll be over there, same place, same time. Whitney is playing with Nicholas Albrook of Pond. They're playing at Volcanic Theater Pub. That should be a good one. And if you prefer to make your own music, a couple of open mics tonight. Commons Cafe and Tap Room has one, as does The Cellar. The Decemberists are up now with Make You Better. It's 92.9.

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Vampire Weekend with A Punk here on 92.9. I've been sitting in for Gustav all week. My name is Julie. I'll be with you again tomorrow and for the rest of the week while he enjoys his vacation. Chris is up next. She's got lots of great music on the way. I'll see you tomorrow. Here's Live Lightning Crashes. It's 92.9.

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It's called Starless on 92.9 FM. Greetings and salutations. My name is Chris, playing music for you today, as per usual, until 3 o'clock. If you haven't seen the new documentary about Travis Barker called Louder Than Fear, very much worth watching. It's pretty incredible, actually. It's Blink 182 now with Travis drumming, of course, on Damn It, 92.9.

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It's Puts a Fire with Queen Bee on 92.9 FM. Brand new Dead Poets Society. That song is called Cold. That song rocks. My name is Chris. Sunshine right now and 73 degrees. We could see some patchy smoke today, though, and we're going to hit about 90 today. Mid-50s overnight. Hot and 90 for Wednesday. Low 90s for Thursday, in for some balmy weather in Central Oregon. You can see that forecast at backyardbend.com. Before Wilco and Sunvolt, it was Uncle Tupelo. And then they imploded and never the twain shall meet. Maybe. Who knows? It's Uncle Tupelo now. Give back the key to my heart on 92.9.

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That's Tunde Adebimpe with Magnetic on 92.9 FM. You know him from TV on the radio, but he released a fine solo album last year called The Black Bolt, in which that song is on. Speaking of new music, this is Chris. If you listen to me here on 92.9 on a semi-regular basis, you know I'm pretty much obsessed with Fontaines D.C. I think they're one of the best bands out there these days, and saw them live. Proof is in the pudding. They're incredible. I've been waiting for new music to drop, and it finally did today. They've been teasing a song called Marianne. Lo and behold, it showed up in my inbox. Their full-length album, Dopamine Chamber, coming out on October 16th. And apparently this song, Marianne, is inspired by the thriller series Ripley, which came out a couple years ago. It's a song about, quote, escapism and hedonism. And it works as a siren call, offering the listener a getaway from or towards oblivion. You know, a publicist had to write that. Without further ado, brand new Fontaines D.C., it's Marianne on 92.9. Whoop, whoop!

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With Violet on 92.9 FM, Death Cab for Cutie, did here to forever. My name is Chris. I'm just researching music news today, and I came across a story that has me dumbfounded, and that doesn't happen very much. If you're a Gen Xer like I am, you'll understand this story. Columbia House, the 71-year-old mail-order music club, is still operating today because they just announced they are closing for good. I can't believe it. So Columbia House was this thing in a magazine. They would have an advertisement where you could order like 8 albums or tapes for only a penny. And then they would send them to you, and then you'd be in their club, and then you'd have to pay a lot of money to continue getting music. And I pretty much don't even know how they did that, because I don't think people ended up paying. Maybe they did. But they still exist to this day. I can't even believe it. Go get your Columbia House order before it's too late. All right. Live music lineup soon. It's The Clash, Lost in the Supermarket on 98.9.

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1: 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Their album, Ode to the Grey House, pretty darn good. We heard Nirvana, Where Did You Sleep Last Night? And good morning. My name is Chris. Live music lineup time this evening at Volcanic Theater Pub. It's Whitney with Nicholas Albrook from Pond. That'll be fun. Zach Aaron at Silver Moon. Also at Silver Moon, M.A. Sampson and Mustang County Boxing Jamboree. Summit Express Jazz is at the Commonwealth Pub. The Sun River Music Festival continues today. There's also an open mic at the Cellar and at the Commons Cafe. And you can do karaoke at one of many places, including the Capitol, M&J Tavern, and there you go. That is Tuesday evening in Central Oregon. It's POTUS now with Peaches 92.9.

Manchester Orchestra, I've got friends on 92.9 FM. Andy Hole and Robert McDowell from Manchester Orchestra, they are out on tour as a duo. And they're playing their debut album, I'm Like a Virgin Losing a Child, in its entirety at a bunch of small, intimate shows. I hope that means that maybe they'll be working on new music eventually. They did lose their drummer earlier this year, but I'm sure they're in their healing mode now. But such an incredible band. Would love to hear more from them. My name is Chris. This is Pierce the Veil. It's So Far So Fake on 92.9.

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Garbage on 92.9 FM. Almost Monday did Lost, and we heard Hail, Hail from Pearl Jam. I'm Chris, and I would love to talk to you in person if you feel like having some human interaction to tell me what you want here in a lunch block today. 617-9270. You can do just that. Or if you're in an office and you can't do that, you can email me, kris@929online.com. And when I play your lunch block, and I probably will because there's three slots available, you'll be eligible to win that free fresh dog food from Hungry Hound. 617-9270. Thanks in advance for your lunch block. I appreciate it. This is New Baby. 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

That's MGMT with Electric Feel on 92.9 FM. I just realized today's Tuesday, which means tonight at 8 o'clock, I will lovingly host Highway 97. It's our local music show. My name is Chris. Tonight, playing a brand new song from Drake Walker. Also something new from Johnny Sidney Davis. We'll hear from Goodbye Dinah, Mosley Wada, something new from Paulo Soprano, and so much more. I think I've got a pretty good show planned for tonight, and I hope you will tune in. It's Highway 97 every Tuesday night at 8 o'clock, where local music lives. In about 15 minutes, I'll update you on our steaming hot weather. Lunch blocks are good for today. They're coming up. And this is brand new Green Day, Never Gonna RIP on 92.9.

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I'm excited to hear Interpol's new album, The Mirror Weighs a Ton. It'll be out on the 28th, and that song from it, that's See Out Loud on 92.9 FM. Gravity Kills, a Guilty, and Destroy Boys with Plucked. My name is Chris. Sitting at 85 degrees, looks gorgeous outside. Can't wait to get out there. We're going to hit about 90 today with sunshine all the way. Some patchy smoke tonight, 55. And then pretty hot, 90 tomorrow and low 90s for Thursday. Could see some patchy smoke among those 48 hours as well. And BackyardBen.com, great place to go to check out that weather forecast and music news today. Maynard James Keenan is expanding his entrepreneurial kingdom with the opening of the Queen Bee Sushi Restaurant. That's in Old Town Cottonwood, Arizona. Also, the official trailer for the new Oasis documentary film, Don't Look Back in Anger, has been released. It's set for worldwide release on September 11th, and it charts Liam and Noel Gallagher's 2025 reunion tour. I put that trailer up on our Facebook page today at 929 online. Also, Shooting Up and Making Out, a memoir of my life in L.A. and L7, a posthumous memoir by L7 bassist Jennifer Finch, is set for publication early next year. And finally, I mentioned this just a little while ago, but it still just makes me scratch my head. Columbia House, the 71-year-old mail order music club that is somehow still operating, has announced on its website they are finally closing for good. You cannot get 25 albums for a penny anymore. I'm sorry about that. That is music news today, brought to you by McMenamin's Old St. Francis School, with free live music every Wednesday at 7 p.m., including tomorrow night with Red Elvises. 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

Fighters, bridge burning for Canada's Lunch Block on 92.9 FM. Canada's been on a little road trip and saw Foo Fighters with Queens of the Stone Age, I think he said, in Chicago, and he was bummed that they didn't play his favorite song, which was Bridge Burning. Sorry about that, Canada. But there you go. This is part of your Lunch Block today. 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

It is obviously a wolf-themed lunch block on 92.9 FM, and it's three songs that Brian put together. A first-timer, we welcome you, Brian. That was Warren Zevon, Werewolves of London. And we heard Wolf Like Me from TV on the radio. Vitashoots Land Trust is having one of their Weed Warrior sessions tomorrow morning starting at 9 a.m. It's basically pulling invasive weeds. And that's going to be happening at Rimrock Ranch just outside of Sisters. Again, that's tomorrow at 9 a.m. with the Deschutes Land Trust. 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Our outside report brought to you by Tokyo Starfish. They have three locations in Bend. They're on South Highway 97, Southeast 3rd Street, and on Arizona Avenue right next to the Podsky Tokyo Starfish. Get yours. Hey, Brian, congratulations. You are no longer a lunch block virgin. It's Wolf Alice, Moaning Lisa Smile, 92.9.

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0: Agent Orange for Matt's Punk Rock Lunch Block on 92.9 FM. That, of course, is Bloodstains. We heard Skulls from the Misfits and Turnstile Never Enough. Thanks again, Matt. 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

That's New Sublime on 92.9 FM, Until the Sun Explodes, title track from their latest album. We also heard Hey Hey My My. Yeah, Hey Hey My My from Neil Young and Crazy Horse. And Blue Brigada and Soundgarden, our final lunch block of the day for Jake today. Thank you so much. Marcy Playground, John Wozniak, Marcy Playground dude, wrote this song in less than an hour. I mean, come on. And he later sold the rights to it for $1 million. He doesn't even own it anymore. But still a radio stand, you know, standout for sure. I still like it. It's Sex and Candy. 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

Lincoln Park up from the bottom on 92.9 FM, Tool with Schism. It is pretty nice outside right now in Southwest Bend, at least. We're at 85 degrees. We're going to see near 90 today. I'm looking in out at the horizon out my window, and I do see some haziness in the distance, which I assume to be maybe some smoke. We could see that tonight, 55. And next couple of days, pretty hot, 90 with sunshine on Wednesday and low to mid-90s on Thursday. You can look at that forecast yourself at backyardbend.com. 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

You can find that Smashing Pumpkins song on the singles soundtrack that came out in 1992. That is Drown on 92.9 FM. Smashing Pumpkins and Paul Westerberg, a few of the non-Seattle bands that were featured on that grunge-heavy singles soundtrack. And by the way, did you know there's an 8.5-minute version of Drown? I didn't know that. I'm going to have to go and find it. I bet it's a really long guitar solo. The Portland band Menomina before that with Taos. And this is a new one from Foo Fighters. It's called Window on 92.9.

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Noah Kahn with Doors on 92.9 FM. The great Frank Zappa, Joe's Garage. Live music lineup time this evening. Couple things going down at Silver Moon Brewing. You can catch Zach Aaron there. And also M.A. Sampson and Mustang County Boxing Jamboree. At Volcanic Theater Pub tonight, it's Whitney with Nicholas Albrook from Pond. The Commonwealth Pub has Summit Express Jazz Band. And also this evening, an open mic at the Commons and one at the Cellar. And the Sun River Music Festival continues this evening. That's our live music lineup on 92.9 FM. My name is Chris. It's Primus, Too Many Puppies.

Arctic Monkeys, I bet you look good on the dance floor on 92.9 FM. 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My name is Chris, and I am your hostess. Tonight, I'll be featuring brand new music from Drake Walker. We'll hear from Rubbatry, something new from Johnny Sidney Davis. I'll throw in some old school local music from the Roof Rabbits and so much more. Every Tuesday night at 8 o'clock, it's Highway 97. All local music, and I hope you will join me for that tonight. This is my all-time favorite song from X. It's White Girl, 92.9.

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0: Kenny Hoopla and Albert Hammond Jr. together for New America on 92.9 FM. Idols and LCD Sound System did Dancer. This coming Saturday at Good Light Brewing, it's Pause Fest. And every pint sold at Pause Fest will go to support the Humane Society of Central Oregon. There's going to be a doggy bar with treats and a photo booth, vendors, and live music. 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It is Pause Fest, and it's a benefit for the Humane Society of Central Oregon. Great organization here. Looks like it's going to be a lot of fun. My name is Chris. 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

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Blue October did, oh my, my. It is time for me to exit stage left. My name is Chris. I'll come back tonight at 8 o'clock for Highway 97, our local music show. I hope you will join me then. Thank you so very much for listening. I truly appreciate you. Jimi Hendrix now, all along the Watchtower on 92.9.

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It's 92.9 FM. Hi, we're just past three. It's Brian here. Good afternoon. Kind of hot one out there. We're at 90 degrees in Bend currently. In Exile is the track from Thrice here on 92.9 FM.

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Hi, it's Brian here. The 2026 Air Show, the Cascades Festival, is back at the Madras Airport next weekend. The 28th and 29th, Friday and Saturday. I don't think they'll have any Zephyrs there, but they will have a lot of awesome airplanes, static displays, and overhead aerial acrobatics with the Patriot Jet Team, plus the Ericsson Aircraft Museum. Who knows? Maybe they have a Zephyr in there. I doubt it, though. But still, a good time for you and your whole family. Check it out. 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A great fireworks show kicks it off Friday night. Of course, it gets underway earlier than that. But two full days of air show awesomeness, the air show of the Cascades Festival with 92.9 FM. And this is music from Naked with Portugal the Man. This is called Glide.

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Hardly cold outside, right? About 90 degrees here in Bend. Sunny skies. Nice that there wasn't any smoke hanging around today. At least I hope there wasn't where you are here in Central Oregon. Tonight we could see some patchy smoke kind of coming through here and there. Overnight low in the low 50s. A high right about 90 degrees for Wednesday with lots of sunshine. Thursday low 90s on the way. Friday upper 80s with mostly cloudy skies. A cooler weekend on the way. Sunny skies for Saturday and Sunday and low 80s. Just Exist from Eliza and the Delusionals now on 92.9 FM.

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1: Hi, it's Chris, and here's the Nutty Tonight Music News. Maynard James Keenan is expanding his entrepreneurial kingdom with the opening of the Queen Bee Sushi Restaurant in Old Town Cottonwood, Arizona. And the official trailer for the new Oasis documentary film, Don't Look Back in Anger, has been released. It's set for worldwide release on September 11th and charts Liam and Noel Gallagher's 2025 reunion tour. And in the I Can't Believe It category, Columbia House, the 71-year-old mail-order music club that is somehow still operating, announced on its website they are finally closing for good. My name is Chris. That's the 92.9 Music News, and it's brought to you by McMenamin's Old St. Francis School, with free live music every Wednesday at 7 p.m., including this week with Red Elvises.
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We heard Special from Garbage before that. It's Brian along with you. Are you freaking out for the live music this weekend? Two nights at Hayden Holmes Amphitheater with Goose, Green Sky Bluegrass, and Buffalo Traffic Jam. How cool is that going to be? 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You might check in, see if there's any tickets left. BendConcerts.com, the website for Hayden Holmes Amphitheater. 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

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It's Brian here checking out the live music lineup for the night. You want to go see a show, live music? Silver Moon Brewing's got a couple of different stages, so a couple of different shows. One of the stages has M.A. Sampson and Mustang County Boxing Jamboree. On the other stage, Zach Aaron is performing for you. Volcanic Theater Pub tonight has a show called Whitney. Now, from what I can make, it looks like it might be a Whitney Houston tribute. At least that's what the picture on the Facebook event page looks like. I could be wrong. Anyway, moving right along, the Commonwealth Pub has the Summit Express Jazz Band for Tuesday Night Jazz tonight. And we've also got Open Mic at the Commons Cafe and Tap Room and Open Mic at the Cellar. That's your live music lineup from 92.9 with Alice in Chains now.

Somebody to Shove, that is Soul Asylum on 92.9 FM. Hey, what's up? It's Brian here. 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

Sum 41 with Landmines. It's 92.9 FM. Hi, it's Brian here. Well, we got some patchy smoke on the way tonight, kind of hanging around here and there around Central Oregon. Overnight low in the low to mid 50s. Tomorrow, expect a high right about 90 once again. Sunny skies. Thursday could see some patchy smoke in the morning. Otherwise, sunshine in the afternoon and low 90s. By Friday, clouds hanging around in upper 80s to get us into the weekend. Now, Saturday looks like low 80s and lots of sunshine. Much of the same for Sunday as well. 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
3: Hey, alright, it's Kip Casper. 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LA's infinite repeat. How we feeling out there? 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

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Hi, it's Brian here. Hopefully LCD Sound System will be playing at our backyard here again soon. Hayden Holmes Amphitheater. You know, last year they were here for a two-night stand. A couple of years before that, another two-night stand. So hopefully they'll make that a habit, because that was really cool, both of those shows. Okay, keeping it rolling. This is Faith No More. This is Epic. 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

That is Just Pretend from Bad Omens on 92.9 FM. With that, we're just past 5. Hi, it's Brian here. Thanks for hanging out with me. 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